0: That's the way love.
1: That's the way love.
0: That's the way love.
1: That's the way love.
0: That's the way love.
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3: One ticket, please. Long almost everybody's here. Hey, what's going on, man? Yeah, she's at home.

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me up a little. I don't turn on the radio, 'cause they play shit like, you know. When your hand was down on my dick, it felt quite amazing. And now that that is all over,

Radio Vinci Autoroute. Sécurité et proximité, la route en toute confiance. Like a moth to a flame, burned by the fire.